0: Onda Brava, Costa Rica.
1: Classes, class, man. 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We run things every time. Yeah, yeah, man.

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Another one busts the dust, ow. Another one busts the dust, hey, hey. Another one busts the dust, ow. Another one busts the dust, hey, hey. 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

0: call me Megatron. Shorty's a megacon. It ain't about the race either, it's the marathon. I put the squeeze on him, don't go with the bees on him.
1: Ahora sí sé por otro esta carajada.
0: My name is Batty Batty, I keep it tight for Zaddy. He keep it coming, coming, he ain't even dropped the Addy. Trunk in the front, front, I need a blunt, blunt.
2: Original DJ Mike.

Englishman said, come here. Jamaican, come here. Englishman said, no.